this number. And I had the pleasure of calling with a very wonderful Mr. George Benson around about midnight one night. And tonight, right here, right now, was on his part and mine. Chief, I see myself in your face.

Would you believe? Would you believe that my 23 gold records you gave us, 7 of which we're gonna give back to you right now. 7 singles with much love and appreciation.

0: Hotel Motor e na Universitária FM.
1: Sing it a little louder, I can hear you. Yeah, I know the same about.